rumors spreading round. United takes his time. About to check outside the games. And you know what I'm talking about. Just let me know if you wanna go to that home out on the range. They got a lot of nice girls.

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1: Can't hear you, cut it out.
0: It went bad, bad, bad, bad, right towards
1: the end. Who said bad? When you sang?
0: No, when you sang.
1: No.
0: Yes, you can hear me. 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I don't want anything to do with it. I'm going goodbye.
2: Acupleasure. Thoste gjysi. Vjen në kohë fare të papërshtatshme. 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
0: Në vendin e 4, Alex Warren, Emerald Eyes.
1: Number 3.
2: Let's go. Kids don't wanna dance.
0: Kids don't wanna dance. 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
1: Stop. Number one.
2: It could be good, it could be bad, it could just leave me a mess. 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
1: 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Number one.
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1: Stop. Number one.
2: It could be good, it could be bad, it could just leave me a mess. 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
0: Dhe në vendin e parë, Jamie Miller,

0: Në vendin e dytë, Parson James, Emily Sunday, Love Right Here.
1: Stop. Number one.
2: It could be good, it could be bad, it could just leave me on this. No, it don't make no sense, but I say, bring it on.
0: Dhe në vendin e parë, Jamie